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I apologize. The address is 27 Rockwood Ave, but the PD wants you to stage on Woodbridge Ave. Cross streets are Granite Terrace and Woodbridge Ave, 2020 minutes.

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Channel 2 will be the fire ground channel. 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

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Show you on the air. Alarm company, the zone's number one, general fire. I think we're making contact with the key holder now.

0: Prof 2's on scene. We're on story, commercial. I'll be out investigating. Just show me command.
1: 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Stay on scene. One half story commercial. Nothing shown. You got the command. 2109.
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1: Monroe is on.
0: No sign of smoke or fire. Crews are going to continue to investigate. Can reduce incoming units to traffic.
1: No smoke or fire. Crews are continuing to investigate incoming traffic, or with traffic, 2114.

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0: Roger, I have a key holder that's not on site on the phone. They were wondering if you need them to come so you can access the panel.
1: How far out are they? At this time, I don't have an audible alarm sounding.

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0: Rider, T Holder is calling in. Y'all set up.
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0: Sustained entry. 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We can hold to Stepney at this time. Release Monroe. Thanks.
1: Stage entry. No smoke, no fire. You're going to hold to Stepney. Monroe has been released. Got 2122.
2: On the return.
1: Appreciate 75, show you on the return.

This is National EMS, first call in town, respond to US Normal Travel. 2 West Side Lane, 93 female, fall, possible emphasis. Again, this dispatch 2, Shawnee MS, respond to US Normal Travel. 2 West Side Lane, 93 female, fall, possible emphasis. North Street 2, Sunrise Circle, timeout 21:26.

Roger, 5 Victor 40. 93 female, fell off the bed. Some say she's not complaining of any injuries. She seems to be alert.

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1: Six. Long to left to Barbara Drive, timeout 2130.
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1: 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He is conscious, alert, breathing normal.

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1: Burris on command.
0: SD ops are complete. 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

31 ALS 29 Ridge Road on the second floor. 34-year-old female. Thinkable episode, but also abdominal pain, cramping, second trimester. Repeating. Ansonia Rescue Medical Service, respond, Friday 1 ALS, 29 Ridge Road, 2nd floor, 34-year-old female. This was a thinkable episode, but also abdominal cramping, 2nd trimester of pregnancy. Cross Street, there, Morningside Drive, Sunset Drive, 2150. Roger, Bravo 10 on your response, Friday 1 ALS, 29 Ridge Road, 2nd floor for the 34-year-old female, thinkable episode, but also abdominal cramping, 2nd trimester, Zulu 1's en route, possible bariatric patient. 21 Cedric Ave on the porch for the 29-year-old female, feeling like she's going to faint, repeating, storms, ambulance. Respond, 32 BLS, 21 Cedric Ave, 29-year-old female, feeling like she's going to faint. Cross streets are Park Ave, Grove Ave, 2151.

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1: Monroe, Stevenson, respond 578 Moose Hill Road, residential fire alarm, no contact. Channel 2 will be the fire ground channel. Cross streets are Roof Street, Shellen Road, timeout 2157.
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1: Burner is on.
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1: Roger, confirming the report. Call in the air mishap. Terminating command, everybody's in service. 2200.
0: D-704
1: D-704
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0: 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Off the present.
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0: Confirmed ambulance was found, 32 VOS. At Chicken and Waffles, reported to be 58 South Division Street for the No Party TOH. Means the PD, you're cleared in. Repeating, storm ambulance respond. 32 BLS. Chicken and Waffles. Reported to be at 58 South Division Street. Meet the PD, I'm seeing you're cleared in for the mail party TOH cross streets are Division Street and then 2307.
1: That's the Tenwin Road. It's going to be Southern Chicken and Waffles, 58 Division.
0: 58 Division. CAD is only accepting South Division. I'll see if I can fix it.
1: 10-4.

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1: Yeah, roger.
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0: 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He's got to hit.
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southbound 31, BLS 133 Walnut Street, apartment 3, for the 79-year-old female bleeding. Repeating. Hey, Mariana, southbound 31, BLS 133 Walnut Street, unit 3, 79-year-old female. She's bleeding. Cross streets are Walnut Street, Extension, Chamberlain Road, 0001.

5 Victor 4. We're headed to Griffin 3 Bravo. Griffin,

Medic 3, engine 4, EMS, Charlie responds. 362 Wheeler's Farms Road, cross of East Rutland Road and Southwick Court North.

0: Wheeler's Farm Road. Cross of East Rutland Road and Southwick Court North.
1: Thank you. So it's 352 Wheeler's Farm Road. The unit 1-2 in building number 5 for a 72-year-old female vomiting, abdominal pain, shortness of breath.

Medical Center, 7 medics away, 362 Wheeler-Franz Road, unit 102 in building 5 for the 72-year-old female, vomiting, abdominal pain, shortness of breath.

0: 10-4.
1: 10-4, Hamilton, next to the Medic. 362 Wheeler Farms Road, unit 102 in building 5, for the 72-year-old female vomiting abdominal pain, shortness of breath.

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1: Okay, and is FM1 responding?
0: Negative. 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
1: Yes, please.
0: Received. Be advised, the Knox box is on the Alpha Bravo corner.
1: Received, we got it.

0: 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FM1 was contacted. He'll be en route shortly.
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0: from 1, you're on air.
1: Human error, command calling.
0: What was on, command?
1: At this time, we've searched most of the building, no smoke, no fire. All the units unseen. 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We did shut the dry system off and currently draining that system.
0: And you're reporting no smoke, no fire, holding its units on scene. 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Time out, 203.

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0: My key holder did show up. I'm going to turn camera to command. 154 is going to be clear enough here.
1: You're terminating. Key holder showed up. You're going clear. 225.

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Fire Rock Fire, Station 4, Sound Ridge Road to Murphy's Lane. 40-year-old male, linear syncope. 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ALS priority response, Fire Rock Fire, Station 4, Sound Ridge Road to Murphy's Lane. 48-year-old male, near syncope, 231.

Victor 50. Roger, the resident lives at Kylie's Way, but went to the firehouse. He's in the parking lot waiting for the intercyclical episode with some nausea.

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Roger. 31, BLS 76 High Street. 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I never spoke to him. I tried calling back, go straight to voicemail and left a message.

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Monroe 154. Going to be building Alpha. You got PD on scene to what they thought was a burglar alarm. Actually, there's a fire alarm going off. According to them, no smoke, no fire.

0: Mineral 154 is on scene. I got a two-story commercial building. Report back. I'll take command.
1: Platform, got you on scene. Two-story commercial building. You'll have command. 442.

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1: Going under control. 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

R4, engine 6, squad 1, fire alarm, 1, Connecticut, turnpike, northbound, I-95 left stop, northbound.

star 1 if it's 10,000, it's 25 calls. Engine 6, Quint 5, 1 Connecticut Turnpike northbound, the Norfolk rest stop, I-95 northbound for the fire. Alarm, smoke detector, zone 9.

0: 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Nothing visible from the exterior. 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

94, Medic 1, 35 Miller Ave, 78-year-old male, color mentioned, possible stroke, unable to do any diagnostic questions, taking that up to the other side.

Dispatch 2 Sharon EMS, Fresh Con Town, ALS Priority 2 Sharon Drive in Moss for the 88-year-old male in the fall near Syncope. Repeating Shelton EMS, first call in town, ALS priority, 2 Sharon Drive in the in-law for the 88-year-old male in the fall near Syncope. Cross Street to Long Hill Ave and Sharon Court, timeout 724.

Roger. Roger, good morning, showing you a route. Good morning, it's going to be an 88-year-old male. Dad, found dad on the floor, couldn't get him up, he's not coherent, said he fell because he's dizzy. Does have a history of some heart problems.

Airport, 87, 34, 44, high speed, 2 Columbia, 2 Dustin's evaluation, airbag deployment.

dispatch, you are ambulance responding to Fire 82. West Brook Apartment, 133 West Street, Unit 19, is Charlie 4, the EOS assist. Proceeding response, number 133 West Street, West Brook Apartment, Unit 19, is Charlie 4, the EOS assist. 0820.

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0: Loud and clear, Mr. Happy Day, be safe.

2½ Pembroke Road for the 21-year-old female, street party vomiting. Repeating, respond on a priority 2, number 2½ Partridge Road for the 21-year-old female, street party vomiting, 0842.

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Medic 1, EMS response, 831 Boston Post Road, Milford Hospital walk-in, cross of Orange Avenue and Locust Street.

0: 211 down the road. 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

0: 3131, W Woodlawn Avenue, unit 60, 86-year-old male, difficulty breathing. Repeating, it's Sunny Ridge Medical Services, 3131, 70 Woodlawn Avenue, unit 60, for the 86-year-old male, difficulty breathing. Christmas Street, Woodlawn Avenue extension, that was being dispatched 917.
1: Bravo 10, we'll take 60 since he's higher priority.

0: calls over at Woodlawn right now.
1: That's affirmative.
0: Roger, you could show me heading over to whichever one the ambulance isn't going to.
2: Car 160, unit 60 is priority 1, we're pulling up to that one, and then 68 is calling for priority 2.
0: Roger, car 160.

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Building 7, apartment city, Echo. 79-year-old female here, St. Paul's, with 329, 25 out.

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1: 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I'm leaving here for

Engine 4, Medic 3, Priority 2, MDA, 364 Bridgeport Avenue, Dunkin' Donuts, cross of Powell Street and Cleveland Avenue.

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Fire engine, 1 person complaining of lightning.

0: Pedigree's on scene. Pedigree's on scene. Looks like we have a three-car MVA. It appears all occupants are out of the vehicle. Can you have PD come here for traffic control?
1: On the way, sir.

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1: Roger, thank you.
0: Resume engine 6, it's going to be Route 8 South, area exit 15, blocking for EMS as they are going to be on scene momentarily for a unresponsive patient, a vehicle.
2: Arm, we're going to be on the air going to Phoenix Lane for training.
0: That's access for fire, whether it be Wakely Avenue or somewhere else.
2: Roger, I'm just hopping on Wakely Avenue right now.

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1: We're stuck in all the construction traffic right now, but we should be momentarily.
0: Roger, do your best. Car 1 hands on you. Car 1
2: hands. Is CSP on scene?
0: Sam, I sound like they're trying to look at it as well.

0: 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Per Troop I, he is now slowly moving a half mile before 13 is currently.
1: Heavy traffic.

0: highway with armed jet. Received. Just when you get there, just slowly proceed behind arms car 1 and Bravo 9. The vehicle started moving slowly toward exit 13. Sherpa is trying to stop it now.
1: We'll continue. I don't know if engine 6 is going to be able to get through this traffic. We're going to continue down the highway, but if he's down by 13, why don't we get Derby started as well? They may actually be the closer unit at this point as we're trying to get through this traffic.
0: Received.
2: Anthony Bravo 9.
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0: Two units on at once. Bravo 9, good.
2: Bravo 9, we're heading our way towards 13 right now. Do we have a make or model of this car?
0: It's going to be a gray car minivan slowly moving toward 13. I believe Troop Valley is trying to stop it at this point.
2: Roger, we see the trooper's lights.
0: Receive, sounds like he just got off 13. Car 1 and Bravo 9, I guess he got off 13.
1: One copies.
0: For Car 1, you may not be able to get through the traffic, but the vehicle did just get off exit 13 in Derby.
2: Okay.

Thank you. Asbury Storms Amber respond. Rudy. Seymour Avenue exit 13 off ramp southbound for the motor vehicle car that was stopped by Tripi as a single episode in the driver's seat. Repeating, respond Seymour Avenue exit 13's off ramp. Meet CSP on scene for the party who was unconscious in the vehicle and slowly moves to 13. 0933.

0: That will be en route. Is the car on the highway or is it off on the road?
1: Kevin, stop off the off-ramp. Just be advised, this started in Ansonia. So Ansonia Bravo 9 and Ansonia Car 1 were following the CSP procession down the highway. They have it now stopped. They were still en route, so they just dashed for you guys in your town now. Well, the guy got up and slowly proceeded to 13 and got off 13. Trooper that was stopped there. We should have slow Zulu 1.
0: Appreciate it, thank you. We'll be at the top of the exit ramp.
1: Do you want to rescue from Derby?
0: Negative, just their transporting ambulance if they want it.
1: Receive.
2: We're on scene.
1: Car 1, they are on scene with the patient on 13. If you want them to take it, they can. Up to you.
0: God, they can take it.
1: Receive. Burger Rep, D10, it's your patient.
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0: 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An update location for you. It's going to be at the top of the 13 ramp at the direction Bravo 9, car 1 on scene with it. Are you still heading that way?
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3: Testing for you, Seymour. 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

dispatch number 23 Arbiter. Priority 1, number 23, Arbor Terrace. This is for the 79-year-old male, fall victim. Repeat your final name, priority 1, number 2323, Arbor Terrace. 79-year-old male, fall victim, 700 hours.

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1: On scene.

November, they responded to a priority to number 248 Seymour Avenue on the second floor, 63-year-old female who vomited blood yesterday, previous of repeating respond number 248 Seymour Avenue on the second floor, 63-year-old female vomited blood yesterday, post attempt of a ibuprofen overdose, 10 hours.

0: Sierra 350, 350 West Main Street. Reported to be across from the Target driveway. Meet the PD on scene for the 45-year-old male ETOH. Repeating, respond. The area 350 West Main Street, the area of the Target driveway across the street for the 45-year-old male ETOH out with PD, 1035.
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Derby, dispatch Derby storm damage. Respond, priority 153 Emmett Avenue, 88-year-old female, 640 abnormal breathing. Repeat, respond to a priority 1, number 53 Emmett Avenue, crossing 11th Street and Fall Street for the 88-year-old female, sick party, abnormal breathing, 1059.

EMS standby. Dispatch, Charlie EMS, your first phone's on ALS on a priority, number 25 Woodland Park, 67-year-old female on the hot problem. Again, that's Shawnee EMS, your first call down, ALS for priority. Number 25, Woodland Park for the 67. That's 67-year-old female on the heart problem. Cross streets are Bridgeport Avenue for the dead end. Your time is 11:10.

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Respond Friday 1DLS, 102 Spruce Street, crossing North Street and Meadow Street. 70 female, fall with bleeding, 1141.

30 Stump Zip. It's the second crew is needed to respond with FT9. Derby Police Department, 125 Water Street in the lobby for the assault victim. Repeating, Derby Dispatch, Derby Storm Ambulance, the second full crew is needed for FT9. 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
1: 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Clear 393. 16 knots. Northwood, please. 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
2: 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Stevens.

special on EMS for his hometown, Bayless Normal Travel, 30 Beard Sawmill Road, Zebra View Senior Living, in 3rd floor, 1305, in the hallway, 82-year-old female, full. Beach on EMS for his hometown, Bayless Normal Travel, 30 Beard Sawmill Road, right View Senior Living, 3rd floor, in front of 1305, in the hallway, 92-year-old female, in the fall. Cross streets are Bridgeport Avenue, Farm Mill Crossing, timeout 1235. Roger, 2-8-30 responding. It's going to be for a fall with a skin tear on the arm. Conscious and alert, they'll be in the hallway.

0: 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I'm showing no such announcements. 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
1: Oh, you have standby 82 Rocky Restaurant.

EMS Franklin Colon Town, ALS on a priority, 82 Rocky Rest Road, 86-year-old female on the possible heart issue. Please show EMS Franklin Colon Town, ALS on a priority, 82 Rocky Rest Road, 86-year-old female on a possible heart issue. Cross streets are Old Quorum Road, Wagon Road, timeout is 1252.

0: 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Sprinkler system and alarm system back online. 17 A's and Apple letter press.
1: 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Put it back online. Thank you, sir.
0: You're welcome. You can mark the sprinkler system at 580 Pepper Street. 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
1: North, Stevens Landing, training.

male who had his hand caught in these machinery. He's now free. 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Number 1, it's your soul drive. 20-year-old male had a hand caught in these machinery. 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

17 at 5th Street for the 32-year-old male sick party. 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
1: You guys can turn around and return to the ramp. Car 6 is on scene and has a better visual on it. It's up against the rocks now.
0: Receive, turn around. Alpha copy.
1: Car 4.
0: Car 4. Car 4, this is Dodge, Jerry Chesbrush,
1: Car 4, thank you.

County EMS, third call in town, ALS on a priority, 21 Thomas Drive, 393 female on the ultra ventral status. He is such to Sean EMS, ALS on a priority, 21 Thomas Drive for the 93-year-old female on the ultra ventral status. Crashes are Nails Rock Road and Bristol Drive. Timeout is 1323.

Voyager 15, going for a 93-year-old female. Home carriers just got on scene. Lethargic, heart rate is 120. Does have a pacemaker. And stated in her lab work from a week ago, they just realized there was her platelets are at 16. The door should be open.

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The police department, number 11 Franklin Street, in the Sally Port, for the 42-year-old male experiencing leg pain. Repeat, respond on 8 priority 2, number 11 Franklin Street, in the Sally Port, 42-year-old male.

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morning, let's respond in the area 26 Maple Street for the Port of Carver. Hold. Repeating, you are fire, respond. Area 26 Maple Street, along with EMS. For the report of Port of Carver, says pole. 13, 12, 15, and a Tango 15, 41.

reported car versus Pulse. Repeating response, 26 Maple Street for the reported car versus Pulse. I have FM1 702 responding to the scene 40150 2 to the far out, 1542.

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0: Alright, 2 units out of 1, set up 1 gun.
2: As reported, single car is going to slow it down. You can hold the first apparatus.

0: 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FM 1 reported fluid only, first piece of apparatus only.
1: Last US 1, sir. Roger, I was calling 502 in rescue 12, just very minor, so fluids is all.
2: Roger. 1-5 off

0: Thomas York.
1: We're going to be turning the scene over to Seymour PD and Seymour EMS. Speed drive

220 North Main Street, correction, North Spring Street, second floor for the 8-year-old, 0-8-year-old male sickle cell crisis. Repeating response, I brought a 2, correction, 1 ALS, 20 North Spring Street, second floor for the 8-year-old male sickle cell crisis, 1607.

Seymour, this is Seymour. I have a responding priority to the train station, 150 Main Street. It's being on scene for the 45-year-old male, he's Joe Atrey. Being responding on priority 2, number 150 Main Street. The train station is being on scene for the 45-year-old male, he's Joe Atrey. 1625.

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0: Flight Command.
1: As reported, stovetop knob left in the on position. Companies are currently mechanically ventilating. Zero readings at this time. Holding assignment to companies on scene.
2: Received mechanical ventilation in progress. Had the stove knob left on as reported. Holding to the companies on scene. Time 1731.

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Delta EMS, stand by, 467 Asbury. Dispatch 2, Delta EMS, first call in town, CLS normal travel, 467 Asbury Ridge, the 89-year-old female on the weakness. Can you dispatch 2, Delta EMS, CLS normal travel, 467 Asbury Ridge, for the 89-year-old female on the weakness, cross street there, Long Hill Avenue, Wesley Heights Road, timeout is 1849.

0: Roger, you guys are going 489-year-old female, recently had a colon surgery. Sister, daughter, someone said that she's lethargic. She's alert but weak, having diarrhea, and is complaining of back and colon pain.
1: Be on the air for drill.
0: Roger, 301 on the air for drill.

South Main Street. Third crew is needed. 294 South Main Street for Fifthfield South, chest pain, difficulty breathing. 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

Seymour EMS, 789 is at the car awaiting a driver to complete the second crew for the second call in town, priority 1. 294 South Main Street, the 50-year-old male, chest pain, difficulty breathing. 789 is at the second car awaiting a driver for the second call in Seymour, priority 1. 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

0: 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Repeating 52 for single 5, 41 Schoolcraft Street, Shaded Old Union, 212, 69, female, bed left, 19,000.
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Number 172, Rocky Rest Road, room 103, Long Hill Avenue and Barber Drive, 63-year-old male on a seizure. Repeating, Shell dispatch on your Shell DMS. ALS party response, number 172, Rocky Rest Road, Gardner Heights. 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
0: 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He's unresponsive though right now. Altered mental.

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